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4: This song goes out to all the special people in my heart.That matters the most. You know who you are. Doesn't matter for now, doesn't matter later. 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